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scared of me. Say they don't care for me, but they keep on peeking at the screen. Sorry, nigga, you will never know how good it be. You just plotting how you lost your memories, drinking all that lean. Sleeping on the carpet called Carpe Diem. Seizing all the moments I can be myself without violent reactions. Satisfaction tripping through a busy street. Getting beat up for wearing women's clothing, man, you obsolete. Quotation marks on women's clothes, clothing ain't got shit on me. I can flex on you walking naked, call my dick ripper. Cause I'm overlapping all these niggas trying to skip on me. Hey, sette Sayakura kagura shite. I'm about to clean this plate. Universe been speaking to my angels. Try as hard as you want, you won't forget my creations. 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
0: 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You know you feel this.
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0: You wanna get crazy? I'll get you crazy. You know you feel this.

0: 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I'm back.
1: Chickenmilk.com. All right. 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
1: J-J-J-J-J-J-J-J-J-J-J-J-J-J-J-J-J-J-J-J-J-J-J-J-J-J-J-J-J-J-J-J-J-J-J-J-J-J-J-J-J-J-J-J-J-J-J-J-J-J-J-J-J-J-J-J-J-J-J-J-J-J-J-J-J-J-J-J-J-J-J-J-J-J-J-J-J-J-J-J-J-J-J-J-J-J-J-J-J-J-J-J-J-J-J-J-J-J-J-J-J-J-J-J-J-J-J-J-J-J-J-J-J-J-J-J-J-J-J-J-J-J-J-J-J-J-J-J-J-J-J-J-J-J-J-J-J-J-J-J-J-J-J-J-J-J-J-J-J-J-J-J-J-J-J-J-J-J-J-J-J-J-J-J-J-J-J-J-J-J-J-J-J-J-J-J-J-J-J-J-J-J-J-J-J-J-J-J-J-

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1: Well, I'm having a problem. 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
0: Inhabit hearing perhaps. Differ no cheerful procured pleasure securing suitable in. It maids decay as their heat.
2: Society.
0: Inhabit hearing perhaps on ye do know.
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0: Differ no cheerful procure.
1: Inhabit. Inhabit hearing perhaps on ye.
0: Smallest unsuitable disposed do although blessing he juvenile in. 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
1: The illusion of something that is more difficult, less important, is scarier, unknown. 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
1: What's romantic is obvious.

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IT 系が政治

0: please?
1: Hey, why are you recording me now?
0: Please say something.
1: No, because you're recording. Me, come here. Fuck you.
0: I know.
1: Stop.
0: Okay, go, go, go.
1: No.
0: Please.
1: What do you want me to say?
0: I don't know. Just something that comes from heart.
1: Stop.
0: Don't say fuck you.
1: Stop, you're recording me now.
0: I know. You're supposed to say something nice. What?
1: I don't want to.
0: You don't want to? Why? Oh, say a little cute stuff, please. How's it going? Oh my god. I say the other stuff when you go, when you don't know what to say.
1: Oh, no. What is it?
0: He goes like, I don't know. Do it again. Oh, fuck. Hold on.

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0: Do you want a one-on-one? I don't understand the point. Why? Don't rush him. You can't rush him. No one's rushing him. But... Oi, listen. Listen a minute.
1: June.
2: Oi, Nick,
3: watch your step.
1: What are you doing, Rattle, mate? Fuck's sake.
0: There's no point.
2: What, June?
0: Oi, stop. I don't rush him.
4: What are you doing, bro? He's dead.
0: Oi, stop this.
4: Why is he even fucking
0: dead? Stop this.

The apartment we share has a blue foundation. I fill the cracks with putty and repaint it every day. You are ethereal, draped in forgotten ideas, tantalizing and attainable for the first time. I hold you inside me like curious children in a cave. They carry a lighter to find their way, as I find my way around you. 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You move me with your mind, seeing your mouth pressed clumsily against my porcelain, fervent and necessary. You are a pickup truck on a gravel road, rugged and familiar. I can taste the dust your tires arouse in the back of my throat. Everything is against me. You are everything. Everything that I have known my whole life. There are monasteries perched on your hips. I demolish them with my fingertips. You are whole, and it is perfect, because fractions have always made me nervous. You are the light that warms my face in the frost. I am the dew that finds a home on your eyelashes. You are the clouds, and I am the pollutants that become a part of you, seamlessly blending in the sky. Smog and suspended water vapor. Your lips carry a spark. You are reciting your electricity into my mouth. And the orchestra swells. The bows catch fire as you pull them across my strings. You raise your antlers high. The moon is a purple stone. We are taking on water, slowly sinking deeper into the trench. Make your nest there, in the waters of my ocean.

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1: These thoughts are drawn from the
0: X-rays of reality, a pictorial map of the levels of energy generated within all objects of beings and voids, flooded sway, treaties without looking for the words, or is the bed moving? For if we believe, orange, a letter of insult in a long half hour, wax, one in particular, snapped in two, removed.
1: Or it has been preceded by 400 doses,
0: bent,
1: colour is a thought in this system.
0: These are

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A lot of stop. The set gets a thread struck. Cattle trap. Swap, cut, swap, swear, cut, say.

Central Park.

Ciebie, czyż chodź się kłopą, łatwo cię lał, kłopą.

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Posso colocar o nosso

I'm not sure if I'm going to be able to do that.